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This is Jeff's Decade Show, and in particular, we're looking at the UK Singles Charts October 1972. Loads of classic tracks, and we've got some glam coming up shortly. But before that, here's one for Dr. C. This is Lindsay DePaul. Sugar Me had been at number 3 August-September time.

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Okay, we're into glam corner, and that was the first glam effort. Blackfoot Sioux, Standing in the Road, Birmingham band, got number four. Sounded a bit like these guys I'm going to play next.

Happy birthday wishes to Mel and E, and more glam coming your way. We got the Sweet, we got the T-Rex, the Hollies, Junior Campbell and Harley Quinn, and loads more after that.

Sweetly Wham Bam, my favourite T-Rex song cut of all time coming up now. Such a shame it didn't get to number one, stopped by that somewhat travesty of a David Cassidy cover. Oh, a reasonable amount of time David Cassidy could sing well, but that cover of How Can I Be Sure? No, thank you. Prefer the original. Okay, T-Rex, Children of the Revolution.

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0: Tonight was so exciting. Remember, smile was so inviting. Remember, then you touch my cheek. Remember, with his fingertips. Remember.
1: Got number three on re-release, much bigger hit than the first time round.
2: Is she really going out with him?
3: Well, there she is. Let's ask her.
2: Betty, is that Jimmy's ring you're wearing?
3: Mm-hmm.
2: Gee, it must be great riding with him. Is he picking you up after school today?
3: Mm-mm.
2: By the way, where'd you meet him?

The song originally got to number 12 back in 1967 and re-released in 1972, managed a chart placing of 17, so he's probably quite happy with that. Didn't actually write the song himself. I often originally thought he did, but it wasn't even the original version. It was, I think, a group called Attack did the original. That belongs to 1967, wasn't re-released in 1972, so can't feature in the show. Right, backed by two songs on the B-side, first of which was Rock My Plimsoll.

0: Right, we've reached the halfway point of the show. So, how about celebrating it with some real five-star rock classics by the likes of Derek and the Dominoes, David Bowie, Mott the Hoople, Roxy Music, and Hawkwind? Can't go wrong with that lineup, can you? 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
0: Oh, I can add a bit more to that solo lineup. We also got Alice Cooper, we got Family, we got the Straubs, and we got loads more, but that'll do to be going with, I think you'll find.

Okay, that was actually John, I'm Only Dancing, David Bowie, not off any album, but actually there was a collector's edition of Ziggy Stardust, The Spiders from Mars, and that was a bonus track. It wasn't available for long. Actually, at one point I had it on cassette and on CD. Whether I still got them, I don't know. Whether it's worth anything, I don't know. But just thought I'd mention that. Okay, one of the great classics of all time. This is Motley Hoople with a song written by David Bowie, performed by his Ian Hunter's band, Motley Hoople. It's called All the Young Dudes.

0: Okay, this is Run Radio. You're tuned to Jeff's Decade Show, and we are doing a 4.5 hour show exploring all the best bits from the UK singles charts of October 1972. Just so many classic singles around. And we've got another lot for you next. We've got Hot Butter, Python Lee Jackson, which had already been a hit in the States, Rod Stewart, Lindisfarne, Rick Nelson, and the Stone Canyon Band all coming up next.
1: I'd love to, but I just don't have the time.
2: Time for what?
1: Becoming a volunteer.
2: Well, when I joined Good Neighbours, I only had 1 free hour a week, but they made me feel very welcome.
1: But I'm not qualified.
2: You don't need to be. You've got a car and you love helping people. You'd be great.
1: But great at what?
2: Well, driving neighbours in need to hospital and GP appointments, that sort of thing. And sometimes I take them shopping or just drop round for a coffee and a chat.
1: Well, I'm pretty sure I could do that.
2: At Chertsey and Adderstone Good Neighbours, we need volunteers. 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

And to promote the Simon and Garfunkel Greatest Hits, here's a song called America, originally on Bookends, 1968, released as a single, made the top 30 in the UK.

Okay, this is Run Radio, and you're tuned to Jeff's Decade Show, and this is featuring the UK singles charts of October 1972. A 4.5 hour program. She's still got an hour and a bit to go. Bit of reggae now in the higher reach of the charts with Johnny Nash, his third hit from the I Can See Clearly Now album. There are more questions than answers.

Okay, that song I'm going to play you was a re-release from 1965 that made it to number 9 in September, and I'm going to dedicate it for fairly obvious reasons to my Run Radio DJ colleague Pete Reynolds.

number 16 in the UK, only number 50 in the States for some reason. Never mind. Right, Elton John. Top 30 hit only with a song called Honky Cat.

a couple of girl group minor hits, starting with the Ronettes cover. This is the Pearls. You came, you saw, you conquered.

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Baby, Don't Get Hooked on Me. He also wrote in the ghetto for Elvis Presley.

0: next song is a new entry. 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
1: We got to do our alma mater. 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

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There's a few right down front here that's not singing. We're gonna dedicate this verse to those who will not sing. Yes, sir. This here's

Now, Shag had a number four hit with Loop de Love on the UK label. However, I'm going to play you from August 1971, the original by Juan Bastos, an amazing video of the song on YouTube. You just have to see it to believe it. I think it was in Amsterdam they shot it. Anyways, it's Juan Bastos, Loop de Love. See what you make of this.

0: Okay, I'm going to have a bit of fun with some songs from the USA Hit Parade, the Billboard Hot 100. There's just under half an hour to go. And a couple of comedy records coming up. Start with The Delegates, Convention 72, and then Norman Rose, Deteriorata.
1: Good evening, ladies and gentlemen. This is Walter Klondike from Convention Hall, Miami Beach, bringing you the first get-together convention of Republicans and Democrats alike. We have Henry Kissinger and Vice President Agnew standing by on the right side of Convention Hall. Come in, David Stinkley.
2: Thank you, Walter. Mr. Kissinger, amid this historic moment, with all the pomp and grandeur of the political system of America all around you, tell us, sir, what are your innermost thoughts at this very moment?
3: Gotta find a woman, gotta find a woman, gotta find a woman, gotta find a woman.
2: Vice President Agnew, what are your thoughts, sir?
3: Right on. Right on.
2: Mr. Agnew, when you heard the rumors that President Nixon might not select you as his running mate again, what did you say to him?
4: Never should have promised him. Give it here. Don't hold back now. Give it here. Don't say nothing. Just give it here. Come on.
2: Mr. Agnew, if you were in Senator McGovern's place, who would you have chosen as a running mate?
3: Bertha.
2: Bertha who?
3: Bertha Butt.
2: Who's she, sir?
3: One of the Butt sisters.
2: Do you agree, Mr. Kissinger?
3: Gotta find a woman. Gotta find a woman. Gotta find a woman. Gotta find a woman.
2: Thank you, Henry Kissinger and Vice President Agnew. Back to you, Walter.
1: Thank you, David. Now, Sidney Bruntley is over on the left side. He has Sergeant Schreiber with him.
5: Sergeant Schreiber, what did you say to Senator McGovern when he finally asked you to be his running mate?
6: You just call on me, brother, when you need a hand.
5: How did you finalize your agreement with Senator McGovern?
6: Sealed with a kiss.
5: Oh, shades of excitement. One final question, sir. What kind of offer did Senator McGovern make you?
7: He made me an offer. I couldn't refuse.
1: Sidney, forgive me, but our roving reporter, Larry Reasoning, has Martha Mitchell on the microphone. Take it away, Larry Reasoning.
8: Mrs. Mitchell, would you like to talk to our listeners?
9: I'll suck it to you, Daddy!
8: Now that your husband has resigned from politics, how do you feel, ma'am?
10: I'm the happiest girl in the whole USA.
8: Mrs. Mitchell, your complaint was that your husband didn't have any time to spend with you. Now that you are alone, ma'am, what do you talk about? Well, I can understand that, Mrs. Mitchell. Now, back to you, Walter.
1: Sidney Bruntley is on the left side of the floor with Mr. and Mrs. Eagleton and Senator McGovern. Take it away, Sidney.
5: Thank you, Walter. Senator McGovern, how did you feel when you and Senator Eagleton first separated, sir?
11: Alone again, naturally.
5: Oh, yes. What did you do then?
12: Called the doctor, woke him up.
5: And what did your physician advise?
12: Put the lime in the coconut and call me in the morning.
5: Everyone was turning you down, sir. If Sergeant Schreiber had also refused, who would you have turned to then?
13: A horse with no name.
5: Oh, I love horses. Now, Senator Eagleton, how does one feel in the morning when his world has been shattered, sir?
14: Well, you wake up in the morning and your hands are shaking and your nerves are all up tight.
5: Well then, Senator, why didn't you resign immediately?
15: Am I wrong for trying to hold on to the best thing I ever had?
5: Yes, and what are your feelings now towards the people who opposed you?
16: They smiling in your face.
17: All the time they want to take your place to backstab us.
5: One final question to you, Senator Eagleton. What did you say to the newspaper columnist when you met him face to face?
18: Liar! Liar! Liar!
5: Senator McGovern, what are your feelings on that, sir?
19: How can a loser ever win?
5: Mrs. Eagleton, would you like to answer him?
8: Who do you think you are, Mr. Big Stuff?
5: Who do you think will vote for Senator McGovern now that your husband is out?
0: GMC, Trans-MP.
5: Ma'am, do you think you could have done more for your husband during those trying times?
1: I know it's not my fault. I did my best.
5: Thank you very much. Now back to you, Walter.
1: There's a commotion on the left side of the floor. We've got Senator Kennedy standing with Jane Ronda. Take it away, David Stinkley.
2: Senator Kennedy, people are talking about your political future because of your good looks, your smile, and the sound of your voice. Why?
14: And the magnificent.
2: If you decide to run for president in 76, who will be your campaign manager?
7: The Candyman.
2: Miss Ronda, just one question, please. What do you think of President Nixon?
6: I don't know how to love him.
2: Thank you, Miss Rhonda. Mr. Kissinger, what are you doing all the way over here on this side of the hall?
3: Gotta find a woman. Gotta find a woman. Gotta find a woman. Gotta find a woman.
2: That's it from here, Walter.
13: Thank you, David. Thank you, Sydney. Thank you, Larry. Thank you, America.

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Know what to kiss and when. 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

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Ask for Ken. Take heart amid the deepening gloom that your dog is finally getting enough cheese, and reflect that whatever misfortune may be your lot, it could only be worse in Milwaukee. You are a fluke of the universe. You have no right to be here. And whether you can hear it or not, the universe is laughing behind your back. Therefore, make peace with your God, whatever you conceive him to be, hairy thunderer or cosmic muffin, with all its hopes, dreams, promises and urban renewal, the world continues to deteriorate. Give up.

Okay, this is the last 60 seconds of the show, so thank you for tuning in, and to anyone who stayed with it the whole 4.5 hours, you probably deserve a medal, which will probably turn up in the post at some point. I enjoyed presenting it, and I just wish you all a very nice, pleasant, stress-free weekend. Yeah, have lots of good things planned the rest of today and tomorrow. I'm back tomorrow afternoon, 4 p.m. Then I'm back 9 o'clock weekdays with the part of the countdown 1966 and some other good stuff Monday and Tuesday between 10 and 12. So all I can say is thanks again for tuning in. Have a nice, peaceful night if you're in this time zone. And I'll be back with you soon. Bye for now.

my God, how uplifting and inspiring you've been for me for all this time. And I love you.

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1: Good evening, everybody. Welcome to my show. I am still in Marbella, but what I do have right now is the right mic. Welcome to the show. It was

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I brought all the software, everything, except I didn't have the right mic. And my lovely neighbour, Anique, thank you so much, who lent me her laptop, and we tried to do it from there, but the sound wasn't right. So hopefully the sound is on now. I sound okay, but more importantly, it's what tracks like this sound like.

You can actually hear me smiling right now because my husband has joined and said, can he listen to the show? And I'm always saying, you can't listen to the show, I'm not letting you listen to the show, because my husband genuinely knows that I'm really not cool. If people think I'm cool, I'm not sure who does, but my husband definitely knows that I'm not. And my next track, funny enough, when he came on board to say he's listening to the show, I heard this. He was playing this in the kitchen, and then he's like, Roy, you're going to love this for your show. So praise to my lovely husband, Alexis. This didn't come from me. It came from him. And this is also going out to my lovely friend, Maria, who loves this track and also sent it to me. This is for Alexis and Maria.

I hope you guys have had a great week. I said before, I'm here in Marbella indefinitely for the next couple of weeks or so. Digging out work out here too, which I will let you know if you happen to be out here in the next couple of weeks where I'm working. But I will be working on Friday, the 23rd of October at Buho in Isha. It's like Pan-Asian food. And then at 10 o'clock, it kicks off, which is when I happen to go on up next. Who remembers listening back from a club, a long, long night drives with the designated driver, who we all know should never have been the designated driver.

Thank you to all the new listeners this evening. Welcome to the show. To those of you who have not listened to the show before, I'm all about the club classics, but I'm also about remixes. There's nothing I love more than a great remix and a mashup. And in layman's terms, a mashup is basically the mashup of two songs. And up next is one of the best mashups I have in my collection. This, it doesn't get any better than this. This is Robin S. mashed up with New Order. You're going to love this.

I thought you might like that. I want to thank Jocelyn, who's just texted me. I'm doing a private gig for her in November. Yes, that will most definitely be on the playlist, fear not. And I also want to thank, I just got a booking for July 2027, and there's nothing that's more of a compliment to a DJ to be booked so far in advance. So you know who you are. I'm not going to call you out on the show just in case other people are not invited to your party. Thank you for booking me for 2027.

you look any further. No one ever moan about their age, right? I've said this in the other show, because you wouldn't be around to hear tracks like this that's been released in the last 4 months. This is one of the best tracks that I've heard in a very, very long time. This is 100% in my top five.

might as well switch off now if you think it's going to get any better than that. My lovely friend Debs, she played that to me in her car. And she's like, listen to this track. And it was such, it's just amazing. And I'm so chuffed to have that to be around when I'm DJing and being able to put it in my set list. Now, this goes out to myself and everyone else that got completely drenched in sunshine. We got completely spoiled on our small island that is England. Every day we just woke up, we were like the Portuguese, right? We were just like, yeah, it's going to be sunny today. Or like people that live in LA. We became that mindset. If it rained, we were like, what is going on? This is for all of us that have been drenched in sunshine. This is sunshine.

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Now here in my lonesome in Marbella, I met up with the lovely Robin. Now Robin is the owner of At Home Catering, which I've they're the cornerstone of Cobham Life. They do all the high-end catering services, and they've been there for as long as I've been there, which is a very long time. So Robin, I know you're listening poolside right now. This is to Robin Gregory and the lovely, gorgeous, apparently, Penny. This is for you.

Now, as you know, I've spent 3 years digging down deep, listening to a lot of rubbish, and finding tracks, remixes. Really, that's what I'm obsessed with. And what I love about being a DJ is when a track reveals itself to you, and nothing reveals itself to you more than this. You're not going to know what it is, and then you're going to realize it's Kim Wilde, Set Me Free, but not how you thought it would be.

Now, my show's all about not only remixes like that, which don't come any better than that, but also about anthems. And you cannot have a show about anthems without playing the brilliant In My Top 5, 100%, with Enjoy, an anthem. 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

A special mention, Kayvon, who's in San Francisco right now, has just texted me to say he just come back from a jog and is now tuning into my show. I've said this before, Kayvon, I'll say it again. No one likes a bragger.

Up next, a track that Jimmy Somerville wrote when he came out to his parents who rejected him. This track was brilliant in its time, but even better now in a remix. And let's hope twats like Trump are listening. Probably not, though.

I'm glad Jimmy Somerville's alive enough to see that the world has changed. It's 2026, people. Up next, The Brilliant Ray. In fact, probably the only track that I play that my daughter likes.

Now, my loyal listeners know that I cannot do a show ever without playing Jutamon. And this, in my top five, people always ask me, what's in your top five, Roya? This 100% is in my top five. And, of course, it's by Jutamon.

The greatest thing about being alive right now, apart from tracks that I played earlier, is the return of Mobland. I don't need to do that introduction. The return of Helen Mirren, Tom Hardy, Piers Brosnan. How amazing are they together in Mobland? And my lovely husband, who I don't know, I'm sure he's probably still not listening, but he's restrained himself from watching the season two, I think we're on now. And there was talk of Tom Hardy not being in season three. They're now apparently that's not the case. So to my husband, thank you for not watching the rest of Mobland and waiting for me to come home. And this is the brilliant soundtrack, which we all forgot, including me, of Mobland, but the remix house version, of course.

First of all, Pierce Brosnan, right? He ages like George Clooney, does he not? My husband's aged like that. Can I just tell you, my husband's better looking now than he was 27 years ago when I started dating him. You're welcome, Alexis. And just in case he's listening, I'm not going to talk about Tom Hardy because I could talk all day about Tom Hardy. Let's slow things down with the best remix of Nina Simone and Feeling Good.

First of all, I want to thank everyone that's booked me for the silly season that's coming up now. And there's nothing I love more than a private party because everyone's up for it. Everyone's there with the same intention. And to all the people in the WhatsApp group they've previously booked me for, thank you very much. And to my lovely friend Beth that came out to see me here in Marbella just for 3 days. This is to her, who loves her house music, and to her children, Byron and Grace. This is for you, Beth, and for the memories on the patio. You'll know exactly what I'm talking about.

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Overcome them. On your way. Reach.

Up next, one of the best chill out mixes. Well, actually, not even a mix. This is just Pure As It Is, Chicane and Saltwater. Literally one of the best tracks, chill out mixes, that was ever made.

I want to thank everybody listening to the show this evening. Thank you for tuning in. I leave you with a track that you would not imagine is a great remix, but it is. This is The Cranberries and Zombie. I'll see you next week.

classic Beatles, Fab Four on your Decades Breakfast, Day Tripper. Let's get into your lyric game for your Thursday morning then. These lyrics I've got for you this morning. Some go on searching their whole life through are I never find the love I found in you.

Pritchard, the day after his birthday. My Kind of Life on your Decades Breakfast. How are you getting on with that lyric game? Well, we'll do that for you this hour. Won't keep you hanging on for that one. Let's do a musical memory on this day, 1956. Little Richard, no relation to Cliff Richard, recorded Good Golly Miss Molly at the J&M Studios in New Orleans.

0: 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Happy birthday to him today. A live on pass, we do those musical birthdays. Let's do your Year of Fortune.
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0: Jamie Grant, Watching You, and Shaken Stevens, This Old House, Your Year of Fortune this morning, 1981 on your Decades Breakfast. 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

part one for your Thursday morning. Rolling Stones, Honky Tonk Woman, and Tony Basil and Mickey. It was number one in 69 for the Stones and number two in 1982 for Tony Basil.

Presley the King, it's Now or Never on your Decades Breakfast. We're doing your lyric game for your Thursday. These are lyrics today. Some go on searching their whole life through, and never find the love I found in you. What is that song today? Any ideas, me dears?

Crimson, Paint It Black on your Decades Breakfast. ABBA and the Dancing Queen on this day, 1966. The Four Tops, they started a 2-week run at number one on the US singles chart. Reach Out, I'll Be There.

Reach Out, I'll Be There, number one for them, back in 1966. Let's do a musical birthday. And we played this fella on the show yesterday. Happy birthday today, Chris Andrews, born on this day, 1942. He had a number 13 song in the UK in 1965 called To Whom It Concerns.

0: Michael Caine from Madness on your Decades Breakfast, and happy birthday Chris Andrews today to whom it concerns on your Decades Breakfast. Back to 1965, let's give you the answer to your lyric game. The lyrics for your Thursday were this: some go on searching their whole life through, and never find the love I found in you.
1: Some go on searching their whole life through and never find the love I found in you.
0: The answer: the Four Tops and Bernadette.

musical answer this morning for Tops Bernadette on your Decades Breakfast. Well done if you got that right. In the next hour then, I've got your 1 second wonder. I'll play you 1 second of a famous song. You see if you can work out what that is. There ain't no prizes though. It's

0: let's do it then. Today's famous song of the day is this.
1: Give me the music.
0: There you go. Very famous, that one today. Easy peasy, me dears.
1: Give me the music.
0: Easy peasy, or am I winding you up?
2: Is it easy?

Jackson, Telegram Sam on your Decades Breakfast. Let's do a birthday this morning. On this day, 1946, Richard Carpenter was born. He was one half of the Carpenters.

Classic Hollies, and Yes I Will on your Decades Breakfast, and is that his most famous song, Christopher? Happy birthday to him today. Born on this day, 1947. Let's find out what day it is today.

Thursday, 15th of October, hand washing day today. Help prevent disease by getting in the habit of regular hand washing and raise awareness to encourage others to do the same. It's mushroom day with so many different varieties. These little fungi are a fantastic source of nutrients and add a delicious flavour to any dish. And it's shawarma day, made from delicious seasoned meat that is slow roasted and thinly sliced. You can do it with just about any type of meat, lamb, chicken, beef or turkey. If your name is Aaliyah, Ali, Aaliyah or Teresa, today is your day.

0: That's Curtis Lee with the original of that one, Under the Moon of Love, of course, done by Shawadi Wadi as well. We went with Curtis's version on this occasion. We're doing your 1 second wonder this morning. What is the 1 second, or are you wondering?
1: Give me the music!
0: Any ideas, me dears, on that one today?

Communards, there's more to love than boy meets girl in your decade's breakfast. How good does that sound on your radio? That's a turn-it-up song, isn't it? Right, on this day, 1966, Dave Stead was born of the beautiful

Tammy Wynette, the late Tammy with the KLF back in the 90s, Justified and Ancient, Standing by the Jams and Beautiful South, You Keep It All In. On this day, 1966, Dougie Vipond was born. He was with Deacon Blue.

0: it's the songs you love to sing along to for a Thursday morning, right? Real Gone Kid, Deacon and Blue. Let's give you the answer to your 1 second wonder for your Thursday morning. What was the 1 sec?
1: Give me the music.
0: That 1 second is Fats Domino, I'm a walking.

done if you got that right today. That is your 1 second wonder answer for your Thursday. Fats Domino and I'm a walking on your decades breakfast. And that is it, your decades breakfast done. Let's do it again tomorrow, the final one of the working week. Have a great Thursday. Keep it here. 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

Good morning and welcome to Jeff's Epic Hour here on Run Radio. And we've got another instalment for you of the 60th anniversary Classic Countdown 1966, which is running till tomorrow. And then we switch from Monday to something else. But anyway, today it's 1966. And we're going to start at Super Sound number 232 in a few minutes. It's the Four Tops. So see you in a moment.

0: 2-3-1, song brings back many happy memories that got to number two. Val Dunican, What Would I Be?
1: The angry voice is raised in vain. The feeling deep inside of pain. Sometimes I think it's not worthwhile.

Written by Jackie Trent, who had a number one hit the previous year, 1965. Where Are You Now, My Love? That was the song. Man, one place higher at 230. We got Seekers, Someday, One Day.

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And at number 226, we got Wilson Pickett with a song that makes him glad he didn't mark my exam papers, 99 and a half, won't do.

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224, the Seekers, Morning Town Ride. Listen out for that, see if it makes my festive countdown this year. So we're steaming through things quite well, I have to say, this morning. And we're next up is 223, and the Trogs had only one number one, and this was a song back in 1966, of course, in the summer months.

It actually made the top 50 listings in 1966. So we've got time for one more, which we're going to have to play you now, and that's going to be Super Sound 216 Philip Church Combo, You Can't Sit Down, Parts 1 and 2, re-released from 1961.

Okay, folks, that's me done for the day. Thanks for tuning in. Always glad to have your company. I'll be back same time tomorrow, 9 a.m. for one final instalment at this point of 1966. And then it's a full countdown down in November. Have a great day. I'll be back with you soon. Bye for now.

0: Come on over to Pete's Place. 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
3: And good evening and welcome to Pete's Place, where you're listening to Run Radio. Me, Barbecue Pete Reynolds. I'm going to keep you company through till 9 o'clock, and then Yaya is going to take over the hot seat. And we've actually got Yaya's latest tune coming up a bit later in the show. This is Teddy Swims, though, with Bad Dreams.

And kicking off the show tonight, that's Teddy Sweens with Bad Dreams. He's got such a great voice, hasn't he? How was your Tuesday? I hope you had a good one. I've actually had a little bit of time for work today. I didn't have too much to do. So Dan and I, we ended up doing a couple of crosswords, which is great fun when you do it together. And if you do it and with my eyesight, I'm always getting it wrong. I'm putting the wrong answers in the wrong place. And I make hard work of it. I really do. I've got Jason Mraz on the way after Natalie Imbruglia and Shiver, which plays next on Run Radio.

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1: I'd love to, but I just don't have the time.
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Jason Mraz and Our Mules. And before that, we had Natalie Imbruglia and Shiver. Now, I've got a great tune for you now. This is our very own DJ, Iaia. 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

That is fast becoming my favourite track of 2026. That's DJ Yaya. Yes, our very own Yaya with Half Light, and that's out now on Spotify. And if you're tuning after 9 o'clock, she'll be here live, and then you can probably find out a little bit more where else you can purchase it. But what a great tune. So, yes, absolutely love that. 07 on the way, Arthur Foreigner, and I Want to Know What Love Is.

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0: I can't believe that's near. That's 25 years old already. That's 07 with Destiny, and before that, from 1984, was I Want to Know What Love Is by a Foreigner. Right, it's I've got to say good evening to Heather in Ashton. Heather, I'll get something on for you after the Mystery Year, which is what we're going to play now. So it is now time for the Mystery Year.
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0: And all you got to do, just for fun, is you got to guess this mystery. I'm going to give you free tunes. I'm going to give you free clues. And if you think you know what the answer is, just text or WhatsApp to 0752 252 665. And it's all just for fun. First one out tonight, Blur. And I think he's probably given it away already, hasn't it? Country House.

I think I might have made this one a bit too easy. That was Blur and Country House playing on No Mystery Here Tonight. And Mark in Addison, Johnny Stays and Jan in Woodham. You're straight in there, all three of you more or less together. Did I make it that easy? Right, for those that are struggling, here's a clue for you. Richie Edwards of rock band Manic Street Preachers leaves the London Embassy Hotel and is never seen again in this year. Do you remember that happening? Reading about it all in the papers. In the charts, what's this from? TLC and Waterfalls.

And there we go, TLC with Waterfalls playing on a mystery year tonight. And I've got to say well done to Rachel Nadelson and Sue in Chertsey, who have both come in for the right year as well. For those that are struggling, I've got two more clues and one more track to come. Everton beat Man United 1-0 to win the FA Cup in this year. Movies released this year include Toy Story, starring Tom Hanks, Tim Allen and Annie Potts. Also released this year is Jumanji, starring Robin Williams and Kirsten Dunst. Do you remember those at the cinema? And in the charts at the time was this from Take That, Back for Good.

Take that, Bat for Good, and that's the last tune out in our mystery here tonight. So, in no particular order, but this is the moment you've all been waiting for, isn't it? You want the answer to the mystery here, so here we go. And the answer is 1995. So well done if you got that right at home. But a special well done to Mark in Addleston, John in Staines, Jan in Woodham, Rachel in Addlestone, Sue in Chertsey, Heather in Ashted, and Rob in Fleet, and Debbie and Tony in Woking. Well done to you all. Right, Heather, I said I was going to get something on for you, but this one is especially for you over there in Ashted. This is Phil Collins and Two Hearts. I hope you enjoy it.

Such a fantastic tune. That's Phil Collins with Two Hearts, and we're playing that especially for Heather over there in Ashdod. Thanks for tuning in, Heather. Right, don't forget, coming up in about 15 minutes, we've got our Blast in the Past. Three tunes from the 60s, back to back, just for your enjoyment. To help us get there, I've got Eternal Someday after this, the latest for the Rolling Stones. Remember this a couple of years ago? Angry.

all the way from 1996, Ethel Turner was Someday, and from just a few years ago we had the Rolling Stones and Angry. I'm going to try and squeeze two more in before we have our blast in the past. This is Lady Gaga and Rain on Me.

Lady Gaga, Rain On Me. Right, I've got time for one more. This is The Jam. It's Ghost, and we're playing this for Debbie and Tony in Woking. Thanks for keeping it run radio, guys, especially for you.

0: Oh, what a great tune. That's the Jam and Ghost, and we're playing that especially for Debbie and Tony in Woking. Right, the time has come to half a minute past 8 o'clock. Well, actually, it's very nearly a minute past eight. It's now time for our Blast from the Past. So I'm going to play three tunes from the 60s back to back. You've got the Cascades coming up. You've also got Smokey Robinson and the Miracles. But to play next on Run Radio, we got The Move and Flowers in the Rain.
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7: We're taking you back to

Oh, what a super tune. That's the Cascades and Rhythm of the Rain from 1963. Before that, from 1967, I Second That Emotion by Smokey Robinson and the Miracles. And from also, again, from 1967, Flowers in the Rain by The Move. Three great tracks from the 60s there. I do hope you agree. I've got the Pete's Link coming up at 8:30. To help us get there, though, we've got Wilkinson's featuring Karen Harding. That's after the current number one by Taylor Swift and Patient Zero.

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1: I'd love to, but I just don't have the time.
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I do like that. That was Wilkinson featuring Karen Harding. So, all right, I was looking at the other screen because there's a few matches going on. This is Derek Adonimo with Layla, following after his Mochiba.

I must admit, I do like that. That's more Chiba, and Rome wasn't built in a day. And before that, we had from 1970, Layla by Derek and the Dominoes. Right, I'm just wondering if you can help. It's the White Lodge appeal. The White Lodge Centre in Chertsey are now taking donations for their Christmas fair, such as unopened bottles, chocolates, sweets, unwanted gifts, and nearly new toys. Every donation helps raise vital funds for young and old and adult people alike with disabilities. 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Right, the time now is coming up to nearly 26 minutes past, so I guess we'll have Palo Latini last request, and then we're going to have Pete's Link. It's, I think it's easy tonight, but I'm always thinking that, then I'll think it hard and it's not, so we'll see how we go. Just play along for fun.

Paylona Tini and Last Request, and it's now time for Pete's Link. So like the other night, Pip made me laugh because she was laying there on the settee and she was snoring. Now she's found one of her old toys and she's chasing that about like a lunatic. So if you hear any weird noises on the show tonight, it's little Pippa playing with her toys. Right, let's get on with the Pete's Link. And the first one out tonight is ABC, All of My Heart.

ABC, All of My Heart, the first one out in Pete's Link tonight, and I've not got a right answer yet. Jan, she's gone for Body Parts over in Woodham there. Emma in Farncombe, she's gone for Schools. Robin Fleet's gone for Alphabet. Mark in Addison's gone for Alphabet. Sue in Jersey's at Schools. John in Staines gone for the Alphabet. Rachel in Addison's gone for Romance. And Debbie and Tony in Woking, they've gone for the Alphabet as well. No, it's not. Next out, Maroon 5. This love.

through five and this love, and I have got one right answer, and it comes from Mark in Alton. Well done, Mark. Some of the other wrong answers we've got. Jan, she's now gone for relationships, as Emma in Farncombe has done the same thing. Robbie's gone for colours. No, not colours. Sue and John, they both gone for commitments. Rachel's gone for relationships, and Debbie and Tony said, I don't know. I haven't got a clue, they reckon. You will have after this next one, I'm sure you'll. But well done to Mark in Addison, though. 10cc, I don't like cricket. I love it.

And James says, I don't like cricket. I love it with dreadlock holiday. Right. Yeah, people are starting to get it now because we've got Heather in Ashted. She's come in with the right answer. And Emma in Farncombe, she's there as well. So I think this last one, hopefully, will give it away to you guys. But let's see how we go. This is Making Plans for Nigel by XTC.

And that's the final one in Pete's Link tonight. That's XTC and Making Plans for Nigel. Now we've got a few right answers, so let's run through them in no particular order. We have, actually, let's have a little bit of a, you know what I'm going to do. So, in no particular order, Heather in Ashted, Rachel in Addleston, Mark in Addleston, Rob in Fleet, Emma in Farncombe, and Jan in Woodham. You've all come in with the right answer. And if you at home had said that all the groups had numbers or letters in their name, because we had All of My Heart by ABC, This Love by Maroon 5, I Don't Like Cricket, that's a Dreadnought Holiday, isn't it, by 10cc, and Making Plans for Nigel by XTC. That's all it was, as simple as that. Numbers and letters in the artist's titles of their name. Right, I've got Johnny Nash on the way from 1972. That's after the new one from James Blunt and Circles.

All the way from 1972. That's Johnny Nash, and I Can See Clearly Now. Before that, we had the new one from James Blunt and Circles. Right, that's it for me. Coming up next is a Yaya, and hopefully she'll play her new tune again. Until then, take care. Stay tuned for Yaya. She's going to keep you entertained for the next couple of hours, and hopefully, like I say, she'll play her tune again. This is Rod Stewart and Baby Jane, and I'll see you at the weekend. Take care. See you at the weekend.

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0: Anastasia. Cowboys and Kisses, good stuff. So we're looking for a 10-letter word today, people, and it begins with an S. S for sugar. I'll give you 3 clues now. I'll give you 2 more during the show. Wasted, misspent. That's one word. MISSPENT, misspent. Frittered. I've done some frittering in my time. Wasted, misspent, and frittered. 10 letters, S up front.
1: The next question is,
0: which animated TV comedy was created by Matt Groening? Want me to spell it? Groening. Which animated TV comedy was created by Matt Groening? And a 10-letter word, S up front. Wasted, misspent, frittered.

0: it's Colby Oakley. Colby Oakley. And I like that version because it's a bit raunchy. You know what I mean? The other one's a bit tame. And it's a rocker, that track. And it should be rocked, in my opinion. Colby Oakley, he's an American. And talking about Americans, or America, they do like to increase their landmass, don't they? Like Texas and Alaska, Greenland. Yeah, yeah. Well, this one's Louisiana. The U.S. bought the state of Louisiana, or what would you call it? A landmass, anyway. The U.S. bought the state of Louisiana from the French, the Spanish, the Navajo, or the Mexicans. Now, they bought it fair and square, you know, about $200 or something, you know, for a landmass twice the size of England. But anyway, the U.S., they bought it. It's Louisiana now. I don't know what it was called originally, but they bought it from either the French or the Spanish or the Navajo or the Mexicans.
1: I'm not sure about any of that.

Yeah, Park Life, great track, great band. I'm just thinking two things, two thoughts sort of welded together here, and that's not bad for me. Two thoughts in a single day, yeah. So this question next, and the previous track, which was Proud Mary. Proud Mary, I was thinking that line, because it was originally Creedence Clearwater Revival, right? I was thinking it's that line,

0: 737 coming out of the sky. And that was at the back of my mind. And then what brought it to the front of my mind is this question, which is Phnom Penh. Phnom Penh. P-H-E-N-O-M. Penh. P-E-N. It's the capital of Laos. L-A-O-S. What is it? Yeah, here's the thing. It's a true or false. And I was just thinking, 737. And I'm thinking right down in Laos. I flew to Singapore once in a 737. Now, you wouldn't want to fly from London to Manchester in a 737. I'm talking about the original 737 that had, like, the engines were, like, they looked like torpedoes. They were just, like, really, really thin things. And, you know, now, well, they're all obsolete now, I guess. But I believe what happened was that the plane that we were supposed to get on broke down, and they put this one on an emergency. That's the nearest thing they had going. And I believe I remember it was all white. It didn't have any markings on it. You know, it didn't have any decal. What airline was we flying with? I can't even remember that. But imagine it was like one of those cut and shut things. That's what I thought it was. Like it had been written off. It was really parked right around the back of the terminals and the hangars and stuff. And they sort of like hosed it down and gave it a quick scrub out. That'll do. Look, we need this thing. And we all piled onto that. Yeah. And it was, you know, you've heard of a narrow body plane. Well, this thing was like, and the only thing that actually got us off the runway was the power of positive thought. Somebody at the front shouted, "Think positive for God's sake." And we sort of, we got up. Anyway, I digress. Phnom Penh is the capital of Laos. Is it true or ain't it?
1: I knew nothing.

George sent us a quiz question. Good on you, George. Thank you. OPEC. OPEC. It's an international organisation managing which product? OPEC. OPEC. International organisation managing which product? I'm going to give you three snatches of today's playout track. Here's your first.

0: Iggy Pop.
1: Oh, yeah.
0: We call this one First and Last. I'll give you the first letter and the last letter of the answer. In Greek mythology, who was charged with holding up the sky? In Greek mythology, think about it. Who was charged with holding up the sky? Your letters are A and S.
2: 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Broadcasting has come to stay.

Auberge. That's the second froggy one we've had. We've had Blur, and now we've got Auberge. Yeah. You know what an auberge is? Well, I didn't, but I found out that it's a sort of little roadside cafe thing where the villagers congregate and drink wine and talk with a funny accent. Yeah, in France, of course. Okay, let's do this. It's a 10-letter word, and it begins with S. Wasted, misspent, frittered, we've done, lavished. Lavished is your fourth clue. Lavished. I wish I could talk. Talking is... I have problems talking.

0: my LAX.
1: Sweet dreams indeed. 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Add a letter to the word Kurt. You know Kurt? No, not him. No, the word Kurt. To describe where people play squash. Add a letter to the word Kurt, C-U-R-T, to describe where people play squash. I promise you three play-out snatches. Here's your second.

0: sign.
1: Ace of Base, good stuff. We like that. Here's a good one. In which year was the first iPhone released? I had the first iPhone, and I don't know if I had two iPhones in a row before I moved to analog, but anyway, I certainly had the first iPhone, and it blew my mind. I'm actually trying to think what I had before. What could I possibly had before the iPhone? Anyway, I think I had one of those Scion communicators. The first iPhone, 2001, 2004, 2007 or 2011? In which year was the first iPhone released? 2001, 2004, 2007, 2011. About 2 weeks ago, I got my new glasses. I'm used to bifocals, right? Bifocals. If you're not familiar, you look through the glasses, and when you want to read something, you look down a bit, and you've got a sort of a stronger lens at the bottom. Went to buy some new glasses because they said you need a slightly stronger prescription, and they don't do bifocals, Specsavers, they tell you, or some of them in the, some staff tell you, they do multifocals or something rather. Yeah, so now you've got all sorts of lenses, and what you have to do is you have to move your head around to find the sweet spot of what you're looking at. And it was, like, really difficult. I went back in there. They said, how are you doing? I said, no, not the best. I'm not very happy with this. They said, well, look, you'll get used to it. Don't worry. Well, no, I didn't. And, of course, I've got these screens here, and I've got to be precise, and the timing's important, and I don't want to miss anything. So I persevered. Yesterday, I went and put my old glasses back on, and I know I need a stronger prescription, but they are beautiful in that I look through or I look down. That's all I have to do. I don't have to rotate my head like, was it Twizzle? I am going back a bit, I know. A kiddie's puppet used to sort of be able to rotate his head or her head 360 degrees. Anyway, iPhone, first release, 2001, 4, 7 or 11. Well, that's my excuse for screwing up. But you're used to it anyway.

0: Simply Red. Which actor turned politician governed California before having a run at becoming president? So he was an actor and he turned politician and he wound up governing, well, he didn't wind up, but he became governor of California and then he had a run at becoming a president. The president. I don't mean a president of the darts club, I mean the president of the United States of America.
1: Dad, do you know the piano's on my foot?
2: You humming some, I'll play it.

Oh yeah, Vicky Sue Robinson from when I used to get about a bit. I still get about, but now straight down the pub as opposed to straight down the club. Phobia of fact or fiction? Phobia of fact or fiction? Oh dear, no. Oh dear. Well, Z-Y-T-H-O, zythophobia. Zythophobia, get this. It's a fear of beer. What? What on a thirst day? Oh, that's bad planning. Zythophobia. It's a fear of beer. Fact or fiction?

the Saturdays. The Beatles do that at one time? I believe they did. Well, that song has been around a long time. 10 letters, S up front, wasted, misspent, frittered, lavished and splurged. Your final snatch of the day.

0: Answer time.
1: You want answers?
2: Listen very carefully. I shall say this only once.
0: Which animated TV comedy was created by Matt Groening? Well, that's got to be The Simpsons. The US bought the state of Louisiana, but did they buy them from the French or the Spanish or the Navajo or the Mexicans? Bought it off the Froggies. Yeah. Ooh, I hope they gave it a good wash. Phnom Penh is the capital of Laos. True or false? False. It's the capital of Cambodia. Cambodia. George sent us this one. OPEC is an international organization dealing with which product? Oil. In Greek mythology, who was charged with holding up the sky? We gave you A and S as the first and last. Atlas. Atlas. Oh, that's where we get Atlas. Oh, I didn't know that. Which actor turned politician governed California before having a run at becoming president? Oh, Ronald Reagan. Ronald Reagan. I know what you were thinking. Xythophobia is a fear of beer. If you got xythophobia, baby, you got a problem. It is indeed a fact. Yes, it's true. Oh, my word. I feel sorry. Add a letter to the word curt, C-U-R-T, to describe where people play squash. They play squash on a court. Curt becomes court. In which year was the first iPhone released? 2001, 2004, 2007 or 2011? 2007. Good, I'm not as old as maybe I thought I was. And finally, 10-letter word, S up front. Wasted, misspent, frittered, lavished and splurged.
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0: 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Squandered.
3: Goodbye. We're leaving us in the dark. 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We've had a fun little
0: night. Diddy. 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

Ha ha! And there it was, silent. Because I can't hear a thing. But I wonder why that is. But I know you can, because I can see my bits moving. No, not them bits. Get your mind out of the gutter. Where is my husband? Said Ray.

Jizu and Zayn. Yes, Jizu. Well, not a lot we can say about that. Listen, I've got my microphone back. I found out where it was. Well, I know where it was, but there was a little dial that I didn't push and turn. So, almost as good as Pete when he does his Pete's Place, isn't it? He presses wrong buttons, I just turn the wrong knobs. Do not answer that. The first track then, call up a new 38 special. Get it together from 702 and boogie oogie oogie. Taste of honey. Headphones on from Alison Ray and Where's My Husband? Well, that was from Jay. And of course, then there's that one. Right, Die on This Hill then from Sienna Spyro. Oh, I'm loud, ain't I?

Brilliant. I like that. Sienna Spyro. Die on this hill. Everything's a possibility, I suppose. Getting serious just for a moment. Dave Ball. He's passed away. Who is Dave Ball? I hear you say. He was the other half of Soft Cell. Here's one of his tunes.

0: Rightly or wrongly, that's rather appropriate song, isn't it? Say hello, wave goodbye. Ah, dear, oh dear. Another one gone. And you know the stupid thing is? He's the same age as me, almost. Dave Ball. There's hope for me yet, he says.
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0: Jennifer Page then, and Just a Little Crush.

Yeah, very good. Jennifer Page and Crush then. And Uncle Pete Reynolds, he's listening in because he's gone. He's at home. Did he tell you he's retired? He's putting his feet up, but not very well. But if you look on the Run Radio webpage, there is a picture, oh yes, of Pete's feet. Just have a quick look through.

Cat's Eye and Gabriella. That's the clean version. It is. Now, this is making a resurgence in the chart, and I don't know why. It's a good tune.

Yeah, how cool is that? Believe from Cher. Listen, I'm going to change something. Look, have a... Oh, now. Oh, that's quiet, isn't it? And what about that? Does that sound a bit better? That isn't so loud. I'm not in your face, am I? Well, possibly. Cece Peniston then, and finally, good afternoon, Sarah. Good afternoon, Pete. And good afternoon, our Chris.

There you go, Sarah. I think that's one of your favourite songs, isn't it? Possibly. Hopefully so. Yes. Afternoon, Pete. I know you're acknowledging my shout-outs to you, so that's good. You're going to join Pete on Saturday and Sunday morning breakfast between 8 and 10. It's always good because he has mystery links and mystery prizes and all sorts of things. The prizes are all figments of his imagination. Yes. And one day he will actually get out his barbecue in the nice warm summer that we don't often have. And he'll do a run radio party. What do you reckon on that? That sounds pretty good to me. Yes, Pete. Yes, good.

0: the Lightning Seeds, and The Changer before that, Sound and Vision, David Barry, Dennis in Bristol. You'd have been proud of that one.
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0: A tune is a tune with Roya. 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Between 8am and 10am, Pete promises to entertain you with his Pete's Mind Bender and the Lyric Line segment of the show, where you can try and get the link between his selection of tunes. 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Pete invites you to guest a year while he gives you music clues and new snippets from a bygone year.
1: Look, bear with me a second. 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Hang on a second. I've got to fill out this form. Criminal record office number. How do they know I got a criminal? Inside leg measurement. Other inside leg measurement. Father's maiden name. I'm in.
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1: by me. I'm Harley Buckner. You know, that bloke from the Hits, Quizzes and Stuff show. Well, I'm here to tell you that Monday to Friday, you can win £1,000. Nothing to do with this show, I'm just saying. That's right. All you got to do is make sure you're listening to my show every weekday at 12 noon. Buy a scratch card and bingo, you could be a winner. Even if you don't win, I can promise 60 minutes of hits that you'll know and teasing questions you might not. I might even chuck in a smile or two for free. Don't forget, every weekday right here at 12 noon.

The Four Tops, and it's the same old song. I suppose it is if they're oldies and you put it on repeat. Something you're not actually going to hear on Run Radio. The same old song every time. We're different. Yes. No, not that way. Pete, get your mind out the gutter.

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Diana Ross and Supremes and I Hear a Symphony. Ah, where are we going to go next? I know.

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They made so many songs, didn't they? Yeah, and Benny King was the lead singer of them at one point too. Now, we'll go back a little bit. 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

0: 1956 was the year. Now, our Pete Reynolds, he got in touch and he said, I know what year it is. It's the year of Jan's birthday. And I said, that's very good. He said, well, what prize am I going to get? I said, well, what would you like? He said, it's a new barbecue would be out of the question, I suppose. Too right. Do you know what he's going to get? A promotion. Here goes.
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0: Ah, Curtis Hairston, and I want your loving. Just a little bit. Well, quite a lot, actually. You know what I mean, don't you? Of course you do.
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0: A little known track then from the beautiful South, Closer Than Most.

only chance of a compliment. I gave the plane the blues. Turned supermodel into last year's pole and got it down shining your shoes. Now I don't mean to be hot carry of the ugly folks' bad news, but tell Miss World to fly 2 miles if your wind doesn't

Greetings and salutations, one and all. Welcome along to another edition of the Juice Radio Show. I'm Matt Barker, here for the next hour with the best in new music from around the world. We kickstart proceedings with Chris James, aka Run Rivers. He's based in London, in the UK, with a voice that has already graced releases for some of the biggest names in electronic music. Run Rivers has written and recorded vocals for dance artists, including DJ Shadow, Tin Liquor and Chicane, appearing across a host of renowned labels. Alongside his work in dance music, Run Rivers has also carved out a name creating cinematic music with his compositions, featuring across numerous television shows and films, including Vampire Diaries, Suits, Return to Lockerbie film with BAFTA award-winning director Leo Burley. Now he brings those worlds together with his latest release with Swedish producer Banati, It All Comes Down to You. You can find further information on Run Rivers and his music on his website, instagram.com/run_rivers_. Playing next, Black Lounge. They're based in Essex and London, in the UK. 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

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They're based in Tennessee, in the United States. The Garrett Boys are a family trio bringing together Appalachian folk, Americana and country. 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Up next, Boris and the Joy. Boris, the Ukrainian-Russian singer, composer and guitar player, has toured the world as the guitarist of gypsy punk band Gorgo Bordello for a decade and fronting his own unit, Hey Guy. His life journey and the philosophy of joy are the fibres of the emotionally colourful Boris and the Joy. Further information on Boris and the Joy and their music can be found on their website, instagram.com/Boris and the Joy. This is Watchin'.

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They're based in Washington, in the United States. Drawing inspiration from musical giants like Janis Joplin, Alabama Shakes, The Runaways, and Susan Tedeschi, Fern Spores infuse their music with a modern edge whilst playing homage to the raw energy of their predecessors. 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Playing next, Cactus Einarsson. He's based in Iceland. Cactus Einarsson has led a remarkable musical life. Born and raised in Reykjavik, he was playing as part of experimental electronic act Ghost Digital at the age of 10. In his post-punk outfit Fifano, he opened hometown shows for Radiohead and the Red Hot Chili Peppers. The band also supported Blur in Hyde Park and stormed the festival circuit, appearing at the likes of Primavera Sound and Down the Rabbit Hole. Further information on Cactus Einarsson and his music can be found on his website, instagram.com/CactusEinarsson. This is Follow!

0: new music on the Juice Radio Show from the Colin Whittaker Band. They're based in Leeds, in the UK. Already creating a name for themselves in the United States and with plans to tour there in the pipeline, the Colin Whittaker Band blend of musical styles has been described by them as being unusual but instinctive and has resulted in over 200,000 views on YouTube alone for their three recent releases. Future singles are planned to include various styles of music, such as their new single, Old Marcus Garvey. Details on this, along with further information on the Colin Whittaker Band, can be found on their website, instagram.com/csw.gigs. Up next, Lambros. They're based in Sydney, in Australia. Formed by brothers Connor and Harry Lambro, both of whom were classically trained but with a tendency to push boundaries through their virtuosic flair and genre-blending sound, Lambros are now making huge roads on the live music scene. With a European tour underway, which has already sold out in Amsterdam, Lambros now released their new single, Never Let Me Go. Details on this and more on Lambros can be found on their website, lambrosofficial.com and instagram.com/lambrosmusic. 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

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She's based in Queensland, in Australia. Her musical journey has seen her release music under different artist names, collaborate with artists and producers in both Australia and the UK, and explore everything from soulful blues to historic New Age-inspired songwriting. Now returning to her songwriting roots with her latest country blues track, Mr. Single, you can find further details on this and more on Emma Ballard on her website, emmaballardmusic.com. She's also on Facebook, facebook.com/EmmaBallardOfficial. Play next, Spaceman. He's based in London, in the UK. Spaceman has spent a lifetime immersed in music, from forming his first punk band as a teenager to playing in rock, indie, punk, funk and classic rock bands across London and beyond. His musical journey has included recording at studios such as Real World Studios, performing at venues including the Marquee and Under the Bridge, appearing at major festivals such as the Bulldog Bash, and sharing stages with acts including Status Quo, The Damned, UFO and Captain Sensible. Further information on Spaceman and his music can be found on his website, juicemusic.com/spaceman. This is Train of Thought.

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new music on the Jish Radio Show from Cash. She's based in Edmonton, in Canada. Drawn to the kind of music that lingers long after the final note, Cash creates songs that captivate through honesty, depth, and emotion. 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Details on this and more on Cash can be found on her website, showmethecash.com. Up next, Sunset Ruins. They're based in London, in the UK. Sunset Ruins are bringing serious energy with their latest single, Jimmy Wailer. Packed with huge guitar riffs, pounding drums, infectious hooks, and a chorus made for a crowd sing-along, this is a track that captivates the raw energy of their live shows. Details on this and more on Sunset Ruins can be found on their website, instagram.com/sunsetruinsofficial. This is Jimmy Wailer.

0: new music on the Juice Radio Show from Mark Sunrise. He's based in Italy. Having learned to play the piano when he was just 6 years old, Mark Sunrise has since performed in cover bands at numerous clubs and festivals in Italy before focusing his attention on music production. With the new 5-track EP soon to be available, Mark Sunrise now releases his new single, Endless Bliss, featuring Jolie, through his own record label. Details on this and more on Mark Sunrise can be found on his website, marksunrise.com. One more from us before we have to depart from Break Loose. They're based in Dublin, in Ireland. Emerging from the shadows of Dublin's vibrant rock scene, Break Loose have been breathing new life into modern rock with their unmistakable brand of vampire disco, a dark seductive fusion of soaring melodies, gritty riffs and irresistible energy. 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Details on this and more of Break Loose can be found on their website, facebook.com/breakloose. That's all for this edition of the Juice Radio Show. Further details on Juice Music can be found at juicemusic.com. Thanks very much for listening. I've been Matt Barker. I'll see you on the next edition of the Juice Radio Show. We'll leave you with Dancing on the Red Line by Break Loose, and we'll see you next time.
1: Good afternoon, ladies and gentlemen. My name is Alex, and I'm the lead guy, the front man of a rock band called Break Loose, B-R-A-K-E, as a break of a bike. And this is our track, Dancing on the Red Line. Hope you enjoy it. Check out the Do Show and rock and roll, baby.

0: A Tune is a Tune with Roya.
1: Good evening, everybody. Welcome to my show. It's my last day in Marbella, but there's nothing I'd rather be doing than spending it with you guys.

Now, this is a special shout out because I have been away, as you know, my lovely listeners, in Spain, in Marbella for the last couple of weeks. And I just, my lovely neighbour, Anne, told me that she's a paddle tennis, that's how bad I am, paddle coach. And I've never done paddle before. And as we all know, everyone's gone a bit nuts about paddle. And I don't like, I get FOMO about everything, even sport, slightly. And I joined a paddle class and I met a lovely lady called Lindsay. And Lindsay has come over from Texas to Spain because she wanted her children to experience a different culture and open their eyes to European culture. And she's a mum of three. Lindsay, I know you're listening right now because Lindsay right now is learning Spanish in an Irish bar, multitasking, listening to my show. You are the kind of woman I know I'm going to love. And so she brought her three children over here. And I, first of all, Lindsay, I want to say to you, having met you briefly on a paddle tennis court, I really admire the fact that you did that, moving from Texas to somewhere so hugely culturally different in Spain. And then she told me her age, which, trust, I'm not going to say it on air, but I was blown away. Lindsay, you are a bootylicious woman, and this is for you.

It's the first time I've been away. My kids are so much older now, on my own without them, to Marbella, and it's been insightful. I've met some incredible women. It's kind of forced me to come out of my comfort zone, do things on my own, walk the beach, do my lengths, swimming, and I've met some incredible women, including my lovely, lovely neighbour, Anique, and a lovely lady further down where my this apartment is the lovely Anne. And they're real women. You know, when you get together and you meet people you don't really know and you have real conversations about real issues. So to Anique and Anne, thank you so much for your company in the last couple of weeks. I am sold. Who needs kids anymore? Like, I'm an empty nester, and I've got to, as all women my age in this situation, have got to pivot, and I'm learning right now to pivot. Now, in the meantime, I'm going to play a house remix of Enya. I love Enya. My mum used to love Enya. I loved Enya because my mum loved Enya, and I used to listen to it on the school run. They sold 92.6 million albums. That's an incredible amount. That's higher than Robbie Williams. Think about that. That's higher than Robbie Williams. Not as high as Thriller, Michael Jackson, which I think is still the leading number one selling album. But my next track, Sail Away, sold 9 million of that 92.6 million. And this, ladies and gentlemen, is the house remix version.

I'd like to give a special mention as well to my lovely friend Anita Angelique. She is the owner of Dolce Vita Parties. And she sent me a lovely text message saying, I'm going to tune into you, but I'm not sure how much cooking I'm going to get done because I end up moving and dancing too much. And that, Angelique, is in layman terms what I call a job done.

Now, you know I can't do a show, my lovely listeners, without a sprinkling of 80s. I'm one day going to do an entire show, and the lovely John Holland that owns Ron Radio has said, Roy, you can do whatever you like. And I'm going to do an 80s show one day, because a good tune, as I've said many times, as my jungle says, is a good tune. And this is my tonight's version, my sprinkling of 80s. This is a brilliant Out of Touch House version, of course.

Now, welcome to all the new listeners. We get listeners from all over the place. What I love about doing this show. So welcome to everyone in Portugal and everywhere else. If you've not heard my show before, I'm all about remixes. And this is one of the best remixes I can produce. This is the very brave Pierre Cardin, who got hold of an Adele track and turned it into a house remix. This is Adele's Rolling in the Deep. And it doesn't get any better than this.

Now, I finally get to play somewhere more local to the people that I know, and I'm playing in Boohoo, B-U-H-U, in Esher in Surrey on Friday the 23rd of October, and I go on at 10. This is a Pan-Asian restaurant that is very, very, very cool, and at 10 o'clock it suddenly turns into a club, which is funny enough when I go on. I want to welcome all the people that booked tables. Thank you so much. And especially to Zaylee, Annie and Lizzie and my lovely, gorgeous friend Maria. I'm so looking forward to the 23rd of October. I will see you there and I'll be playing this.

That, in layman's terms, is what you call a mashup. Forget DJs and whether you think they're good or not. Vinyl DJs are real DJs, by the way. And I have, after finding this the hardest thing, one of the hardest things I've learned, and bear in mind I went to law school, I'm not joking, I thought, oh, I'll become a DJ. It was really much harder than I thought. The producers that create mashups, that's art in its purest form. Up next, this is for everyone out there that's got daughters. This is from us to them.

everyone with daughters out there knows exactly what I'm talking about. 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Before, she eyeballs me up and down. Why are you wearing that? You don't look good like that. Have you thought about wearing this instead of that? And then the death stare. And we all know, as mothers of daughters, the death stare. I don't quite remember giving my mother the death stare, because I don't quite remember that we were the generation where you could give your mother the death stare. Up next, as you know, I can't do a show with a bit of Duke Dumont, and it doesn't get better than this.

the lovely Jeff. Apparently tonight I'm playing most of his favourites, so job done, Jeff. Up next, the question is to my lovely ravers, who remembers this?

I want to thank Robin too, who I know is listening right now. I met up with Robin. He owns At Home, which is a premier catering company here in Cobham. And we met up. It was a bit like a blind date. It was really weird. And we ended up just chatting. And I'm an oversharer, overshared graphic details about my life. And we walked away and he said, I feel like I've known you for years. And I felt exactly the same way, Robin. Marbella has been a bit of a trip for me this last couple of weeks. I've discovered Paddle. I've discovered new friends at Paddle. I've discovered Robin. And earlier on, the lovely Kayvon, an old friend of mine texted me and said, you know, he's going through a transitional time. And if you... Life is in the transitions, and there's a book called Life in the Transitions. I don't want to preach, but I love people's stories. And Life in the Transitions is one of the best books I've ever read. It's all about this. Life is in the transitions. And as a females, but also adults, right, you go through this pivotal stage, either leaving your job, retiring, becoming an empty nester, becoming a DJ, saying to your husband, oh, at 49, I'm now 53, I think I'm going to become a DJ. And his face was hoping that I was going to say, I'm going to learn to become a nutritionist. That, as we all know, never happened.

I want to say thank you to all the TikTok listeners. Like, I mean, I'm not a generation of social media, and it makes me kind of feel like a bit icky. I hate the whole self-promotion thing, but to all the TikTok listeners out there that have liked my posts and are listening right now, thank you so much. And on Instagram, I put for my post about tonight's show, not dancing while you have your health and can hear the music could be the greatest regret of your life. And I feel emotional about this now. I genuinely feel that, which is why I became a DJ. I DJ and I have women coming up to me saying, oh my God, I had the best 4 hours I've had in a long time, getting divorced, I'm doing this, I'm doing that. And regardless of what's going on in your life, we were the generation that was out dancing Friday night, had a Big Mac on Friday, Saturday morning, and then went out on Saturday night. When the clubs were around, when clubs weren't closing, when it was about the music, it wasn't about VIP queues, it wasn't about Instagram shot, it was simply about the music. So to all the TikTok listeners listening right now, thank you. And to all the Instagram listeners, and to my normal ravers, thank you. Let's play a bit of Tori Amos.

Up next now, as you all know, I'm partial to a remix, if you haven't gathered that already. Who remembers Yazoo? And that's before Alison Moyet, who's the lead singer on this next track, branched out to her as a solo career. This is one of the best club remixes I found of a track that you would never think that I would find, but I have, and I share it with you tonight.

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My next tune goes out to my gorgeous cousin Paimon, who I know is listening in right now. I've been through some dark times with this boy, and my best friend, as I've said in previous shows, was killed in a car accident. And he came to my house when I was 19 years old, sat in the car with me, and I went through the whole mourning process with him, and he was there with me about it. I said to him, imagine what it would feel like right now for you if your best friend was also killed in a car accident. And he was there with me. So Paimon, thank you so much for that. I'll never ever forget those evenings where my friend died and you were with me. And he's a massive Prince fan, and we would be together every summer holiday, and whatever the club was we were in, he'd be asking for Prince. So this track makes me feel really good and makes me get up and think, yeah, you have got the look. So Prince, and You've Got the Look is for you, Paimon, and thank you for everything, more than you'll ever know.

my God, I've come all emotional about this. My next track is for everybody who's got a mate, a friend, friends, a network that comes together for you in your

I've talked about this before. My lovely husband drives me to the gigs that I go to. And sometimes I'll do a five-hour set. And the hard thing for me is when I leave, I finish at one. When I leave and I get home and I get into bed, my brain completely plays all the songs that I listen to over and over again. So when I get home at 1 or like 1:32, my brain actually completely repeats the songs that I'm playing. And often I can't sleep till about 4 o'clock in the morning. And so first of all, I want to thank my husband who's patient with me tossing and turning in the bed. But when I do get home, I always listen to this. This is one of the best remixes, one of the best songs that we grew up with. This is the brilliant remix, house remix of Running Up That Hill by the incredible, iconic Kate Bush.

to everyone booking tables right now to Boohoo. Thank you so much. Maria, especially, I get to see you face to face for a long time. And all your lovely friends that have the same passion for the same music. And I'll most definitely be playing tracks like this. Bye.

This show's all about invoking memories, memories that are the best memories that we had. No one ever moaned about your age, because if you weren't the age you were, you'd never be able to hear tracks like this. Now, my next question is, who remembers this track?

I thought you might know what that track was. From Big Fun, Inner City, to Kim Wilde. And you might hear me say Kim Wilde and say, why? Well, you'll understand why up next. This is the brilliant Set Me Free house version of Kim Wilde.

That's why when people hire me, I cannot explain what I play. Because if I told you I'm going to play Kim Wilde, you'd be like, I don't think so. Next, the brilliant Gazeba remix of Set Me Free by the amazing Kim Wilde. Up next, the other thing I do, apart from remixes, is mashups. And a good tune is a good tune for me. There should be no musical snobbery when it comes to music. And this is an example of that. This is Paul Cyril and the brilliant Texas in a Smile.

I'm next. Who wants to hear the best house remix? One of the best bands I know, The Weeknd. But it's not I Can't Feel My Face. It's Starboy.

to my TikTok listeners, I've got over a, well, I can't even bear saying this. I can't even bear the word follower. I just, it eeks me out. But to my TikTok listeners right now, thank you. I've got like 2,000 likes on TikTok for saying that the one of the biggest regrets out there is so true. While you can hear music and while you can dance, do it. Because we are that generation where we understood physically what it meant to us. And that's exactly why I do what I do. And it doesn't come any better than this. This, quite aptly, is called Staying Alive. And you'll know who it's by.

I want to thank all the text messages that come in when I do this show. Thank you so much to all the people that listen and understand exactly why I do what I do, and the total intention and need to share everything with you. I will see you at the same time, same place next week, and I leave you with this. See you next week.

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Now that is a lovely way to kick off this week's Plug-In Baby Radio Show. Nothing But Thieves, Baby Cool, Evelyn, and Linkin Park, One Step Closer. We are off and running on another Plug-In Baby Radio Show right here. I hope all is well. My name's Emma Scott. I've got Drink the Sea. I've got Kerosene Cocktail on the way. And now, Where's Sammy? Our first Ones to Watch tune. This is Cigarettes and Perfume.

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1: Only lasted a quarter hurricane.

Well, it's always good to get the classics on, but we love getting the new ones on as well. And that is a Ones to Watch tune from Kerosene Cocktail. They're from Cornwall in the UK. The song is out now. It's called Anything But Us Two. It's the first play this week. And before that, Drink the Sea. It was Between the Teeth. So how you doing? I hope you're enjoying the tune so far. We're here together again. I've got 3 days of Wonder on soon. I've got something new from Brandon Flowers. We'll have Coastal Fire Department, the new one from Asia. It's all to come on the Plug In Baby radio show.

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It's a long one, but a good one from A Nation Rising. All You Can Do Is Enough here on the Plug-In Baby radio show from the album Living With Ghosts. Before that, I played you Theory of a Dead Man with Monster Truck from their new EP, Part 1, Funeral Songs. So how are you doing, my friend? I hope all is well. It's Emma Scott here with plenty more great new tunes on the way. I've got Sweet Gorilla on the way. I've got Brandon Flowers up next after the new one from 3 Days of Wonder. This is Castles in the Sky.

That's the new one from Sweet Gorilla, It's Your Life, the follow-up to Blue Sky, and it's featured on their upcoming album, King of the World. And before that, the wonderful Brandon Flowers with Does It Ever Cross Your Mind, as featured on his massive solo album, Thrasher, which of course is available now. Brain Size 61 are on the way soon, plus I've got the new one from Asia, and a song that is just 34 seconds long as well, on the Plug In Baby radio show.

Yeah, very good indeed. Just 34 seconds long. But the original is just 1 second long. Yeah, record-breaking stuff from Coastal Fire Department. Don't Let the Fire Go Out on the Plug-In Baby Radio Show. Asia on the way, Floods of Spin on the way. And now, yep, you guys can count us in. It's Brain Size 61. Good for a laugh.

0: said this on last week's show about this tune. It's got a little bit of U2's The Fly about it. You know, in that intro. Floods of Spin to Hell and Back on the Plug-In Baby radio show with British supergroup Asia. Before that, a track from their upcoming new album, Indigo. That's out on the 6th of November. The song you heard was Arcadia. It's Emma Scott here with another hour to come. We'll kick it all off with Muse, a classic from those guys. We've got the new one from Tooth Gore. We'll have some Tom Morello. I've got the new one from Weezer, some Bryan Adams, a bit of Suede. All to come on the Plug-In Baby radio show. And now a modern classic from Shinedown.
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It's new from Blacktop Mojo Time, the killer on the Plug-In Baby radio show. We're into hour number two, kicking it all off with Muse with Hysteria. So how are you? Hope all is well. It's Emma Scott here. I've got the new one from Jayla to come, some Tom Morello, bit of Weezer, some White Stripes as well. Some great tunes on this week's show. Plenty of ones to watch on the way shortly. And these guys are definitely ones to watch. They're Tri-Sigma. This is Freaking Me Out.

It's another one of our ones to watch tunes this week on the Plugin Baby Radio Show. The band are called September Song, and that song is called Hope. That's available now, and it's the title track from their new album called The Perfect View. Well, I hope you're well, and I hope you're thinking the tunes are perfect as well. Plenty more to come. I've got Jared James Nichols' Dust and Bones on the way, the new one from Brian Adams, and Tooth Gore is back. We've got his new tune on the way soon on the Plugin Baby Radio Show.

some lovely old-fashioned rock and roll there from Jared James Nichols from his album Louder Than Fate, which is out now. The single is Dust and Bones. Loving that. Before that, Tom Morello, the song Date Night featuring his son Roman on that track as well. You've got to keep it in the family, haven't you? It's Emma Scott here, and now time for another Ones to Watch artist. You've probably heard him on the show before. Tooth Gore, a.k.a. Kobe Joe, and his most personal song ever. This is called Boxes. It's out now and it plays on the Plug In Baby radio show.

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But nobody wants to hear that. They just want the classics. 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

0: It's Mr. Brian Adams on the Plug-In Baby Radio Show, celebrating one of Canada's most enduring heroes. It's the Ballad of Terry Fox. Liking that. Weezer played before that as well with CEO. Been together for over 30 years now and still going strong. As are Suede. They're on the way soon. I've got another Ones to Watch tune on the way from Kinvara and Fat Dog as well on the Plug-In Baby Radio Show.
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0: Shit, come here, come here,
1: Wow, look at her.
0: I know.
1: Man, I've never seen Sharon look so bad before.
0: I did once before, but this is pretty bad.
1: Yeah, what do you think she got up to last night?

It's new from Fat Dog. It's Call It What You Want. I love the name of the last single from those guys. It was called Cancel Me, I'm Tired. Very good indeed. It's the Plug In Baby Radio Show. It's Emma Scott here. How are you doing? I hope all is well. Don't forget, if you're a musician or you're in a band and you're releasing new music and you'd like to get it played on this show, I might be able to sort that out for you. 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Suede are on the way next after another Ones to Watch. This is Kinvara. It's Pour Down.

So their new album is out now. It's called I Don't Want to Say Goodbye. The band are Haywire 617. And that is the new single from those guys, Sincerely Yours. Well, I sincerely thank you for checking out the show this week. I'm Emma Scott. I will be back same time, same place, right here next week. Don't forget, you can catch all the previous shows on mixcloud.com/Emma Scott. Have a great week. Lots of love. I'll leave you with this modern classic from the White Stripes. If you

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A very good morning and welcome to the I Do Like Monday show. And today's subject matter is going to be, between now and 12 noon, is going to be the UK singles charts of October 1974. And in the month of October, the following past, present and future number ones are in the charts. Like with David Essex, going to make you a star.

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2: We got it together, didn't we?

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So pleased for him to have a UK number one with a great song. And I have to say that he tragically missed out on the Christmas number one because he was dethroned by Mudd with their own Christmas hit. Who saw that coming, eh? Right, okay, up next, bit of reggae. Ken Booth, his cover version of the Bread song, Everything I Own, very emphatically outsold the original in the UK. So here we go.

0: 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We're still playing through the number ones.
1: I'd love to, but I just don't have the time.
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1: Becoming a volunteer.
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1: But great at what?
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0: 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A very interesting cover from the American Gypsy and their cover of Lady Eleanor. And talking of Lindisfarne, here's an album track from the great Lost album, Happy Days. It's called River.
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magician sitting loose on the floor. 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I had my share of nightmares, didn't think there could be more than in Walt Roderick Usher with the Lady Eleanor. 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

0: Hey, this is Run Radio, Jeff's I Do Like Monday show, and we are looking at the charts, the singles charts, UK singles charts, October 1974. We've got three soul classics coming up next. We've got Shy Lights, The Times, that's T-Y-M-E-S, and we got Barry White, a single that was just fading out the charts, had got to number eight, number one in America.
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Splinter on the Dark Horse label, Costa Finetown, got number 17, and Motley Hoople, a superb autobiographical song, Saturday Gigs.

10cc, Silly Love, from the excellent album Sheet Music. Now then, got a couple of soul sounds to come. We've got The Crystals, to Do Run Run, some Spectre Magic re-release, and two from Jimmy Rusfin, Farewell Is a Lonely Sound, and Jimmy and What Becomes of the Broken Hearted, which got number 4 on its re-release in 1974, as opposed to number 8 back in 1967 on its original UK release. Not a bad achievement.

0: we've got classic songs still to come from the likes of Santana, Slade, Sparks, America, Joni Mitchell, Chicago, and the Eagles. If we can fit them all in, that is. Now, the Santana song was from a 1971 album called Abraxas, and they had a top 30 hit with the instrumental classic Samba Party.
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Hey, it's been a fun 3 hours, especially 2 hours of this and 2 hours of, and an hour of 1966. But thank you for tuning in. Thank you for staying with it. And have a great day. I'm going to be back tomorrow morning at 9 with some more 1966 countdown and featured UK charts of October 1963 from 10 till noon. So plenty of good stuff there. I look forward to it. It's raining here at the moment. You probably need it, but even so, it's pretty gloomy looking out of it. Hopefully, it won't rain for much of the day. So, whatever you've got planned today, I hope it works out well for you. Have a brilliant time. And, well, back to see you soon. All right, bye for now.

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0: Well, driving neighbours in need to hospital and GP appointments, that sort of thing. And sometimes I take them shopping or just drop round for a coffee and a chat.
1: Well, I'm pretty sure I could do that.
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basically, learn the music speaks for itself, nearly all classics. And if you're enjoying this show, why not tell your friends? This is Run Radio, and it's Jeff's Golden 60s. UK Singles Charts, October 1993. The songs just choose themselves, don't they? Another number one, Billy J. Kramer, the Dakotas, Mersey Beat. Classic, Bad to Me, number one.

0: some more classic beat groups coming up with the Mersey Beats. We know where they're from. It's Love That Really Counts. Johnny King the Pirates, London, I'll Never Get Over You. And Freddie and the Dreamers, Manchester, I'm Telling You Now, which went on to become a USA number one in 1965, as well as a UK number three from 1963.
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0: Oh, Freddie Garrity actually appeared in an episode of Heartbeat. Now, there's so many episodes because there's 17 series. I have no idea which one it might have been. But I did see just the other day, I saw Gabrielle Drake in an episode playing some lord's wife, as you would imagine. She's hardly going to be a barmaid, is she? And that was interesting because there was a song playing, so there's a lot of music in the sound, in the episodes that might even have been her late brother Nick Drake. I'm not sure, but it could have been him. A few weeks ago I saw Alan Price on there. He did a great turn, and he actually did a little piano piece the big hit that the Animals had that went to number one, House of the Rising Sun, of course. And that was quite a nice little turn, bear in mind the story behind the royalties and all that. Right, okay, what we got next? We got Buddy Holly, we got the Hollies, we got Everly Brothers, and plenty more besides.
1: 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I Do Like Monday.

0: 1963 had a reputation as quite a few instrumentals, and we got the Safaris, just like this morning, the Dakotas, the Shadows, and the Tornadoes up next.
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0: father told me an interesting story. Back goes back to the early 60s when the family lived in a place called Shepperton in Middlesex, which isn't far from Heathrow Airport. He and the young dads of in his social circle used to have parties now and again, and sometimes the parties would fall flat. And after experiencing that firsthand, he took the remedy around, and it's also included for a bit after we moved to Woodham, a few parties there. And he took a stack of Trini Lopez records around there. And when things started to appear to flag, before really it was time for it to flag, then he'd get the host to put them on, and they'd all get up dancing again. This is Trini Lopez, I Had a Hammer, If I Had a Hammer.
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to dedicate that to the memory of Dad and his social circle of young dads as though frozen in time in the early 60s. Mickey and Griff, a Welsh couple. This is called I Want to Stay Here With You.

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1: 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And when I wouldn't go out with you,

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Okay, before we play the last three songs from the Drifters, Ray Charles and Tony Bennett, I'm just going to say a few words about some of my forthcoming shows. Now, the rest of the weekdays of this week will continue to be the 1966 Classic Countdown. We'll do that in full starting in November. And this Saturday coming up, we're going to finish off one more show to finish off the Classic Countdown for 1976. And a couple more autumn compilations show in the works as well. So what we'll then have is let's see, we've got from November onwards the last 2 weeks of the this month, we've got some more thematic epic shows, and then on in November the epic shows switch over to this year's festive countdown. That's going to be a big one. It's going to be getting on for 600 songs in total, so we've got to get our skates on from November to get them all in. And there'll be a big sort of finale in mid-December as we count down both strands, the indie strand and the traditional strand. You'll soon see what I mean when we get there. So loads of action to come, and obviously plenty lined up for the new year 2027, but let's sort this year out first. So we've got the Drifters, I'll Take You Home. We've got Ray Charles, Busted, and Tony Bennett, The Good Life, all selling well as we came to the end of 1963. And they sound great as well.

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1: 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But mind you, it's great to have both Fats Domino and Ray Charles in this program. And finally, Tony Bennett of The Good Life.

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Thank you for tuning in. I'm glad of your company always. And I enjoy putting these shows out. So that's it for today. Tomorrow I'll be back 9 a.m. with some more 1966 classics. Meanwhile, have a great day. And be lucky and may all your plans come to fruition. So that's it for me. And I will see you soon. Bye for now.